Philip Malan grew up in a musical family in Stellenbosch. He started playing guitar at age 9 and went on to complete his BMus degree in music education at Stellenbosch University in 2010. He has released two solo guitar albums and a single under his own name, two albums with the band Taribu, and one album and a single with the band The New Creation Co. Philip also works as a session musician and has worked and performed with a number of big musicians in the country, including Brandon October, Anna Darfel, Skull Kubert, Kevin Gibson, Tony Cox, Steve Newman, and the late great Errol Dyers. He is currently working on a new album under his own name, set to be released later this year. The single Down That Road is part of this album. Philip says he has a positive outlook on life, is a family man, a people's person, loves the outdoors, surfing, and nature.

Debuting with her first song, SUV, in 2023, Lovely does it once again with her new song, Get You Out of My Mind. Lovely is a singer, songwriter, and musician from Cape Town, South Africa. Only 16 years old, she loves music to the core. She plays a variety of instruments, including guitar, piano, and saxophone, and writes songs wherever and whenever. Music being her lifelong mission and dream, she plans to help people feel seen and heard through her music. She wants to be a safe place for those who need it. Lovely is continuously growing her skills and dreams and is looking forward to giving the world so much more. Follow her on all the social media platforms, including TikTok, Instagram, Facebook, and YouTube.

0: Faragoso, jij.
1: Hi, my name is Shalene Natalie Mack. I was born on the 18th of May, 1993 in Port Elizabeth. I grew up in Grahamstown and completed my grade 12 in King Williamstown. I then did my tertiary education in East London, and in 2019 December, I moved to Cape Town. I got married and now I have a beautiful son, Asher Luke Mack, who's 1 year and 7 months old. I also have a stepson named LJ Mack, who is 6 years old. My family say that I always wanted to sing before I could speak. I have one uncompromising genre, and that is gospel. At High School de Vos Malan, I was part of a school review where we went to studio in Johannesburg, Brakpan, to record a few CDs and performed on stage. During my matric year, I formed part of a musical called Back to the 80s with a live SAPS band, where we acted and we were singing and dancing. After that, I qualified myself as a beauty therapist in East London. I always dreamed of performing music professionally on a full-time basis, and to this day, I'm working on achieving that lifetime goal. I've worked and shared stages with various artists such as Veronica Meyer, Imo Adams, Sasha Lee Davids, Bianca, Lindsay Bosch, Raima Fari, Ezra Erasmus, Denzel G. Erasmus, Elvira Sandili, Elton Segay. Amongst all these artists, I've recorded CDs and live DVDs, which are currently playing on One Gospel Channel 331. I've sang backing for them, performed and shared the same stages. Currently, I have recorded my first single titled My Soul Cries Out in August 2022, and now I've completed my second single titled Take Over, which will be released on the 26th of January 2024.

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0: woke up this morning with a cold.
1: Oh, you better shut your mouth. You start talking like that, you start thinking.
0: Well,
1: like
0: I get you. You got to grow up and be young. Oh, baby, you know what I.

Live in Cups is a group of vibrant and creative artists who in July 2022 initially came together under the auspices of an organization called Wycliffe. Wycliffe are Bible translators. Yes, so believe it or not, they were employed to translate the Psalms into Cups. Because of the creative thrust in the room, there was a natural gravitation towards converting those translations into songs. Sean George, who is the coordinator, subsequently wrote and produced a production called Alive in Cups. The Psalms started singing and the audiences evidently loved it. The first production ran over two nights at the Father's House AOG Church in Haderveld, Cape Town, and on the 1st and 2nd of April 2023, it was very well received. The team consists of very well-versed poets, rappers, singers, musicians. Although they function well as a unit, they are all artists in their own right. Together, there is approximately an accumulative 30 years of experience in the arts. They hail from the colorful Cape Flats, both northern and southern suburbs, and have found common interest in their shared language called Cups. The team is on a rediscovery of their heritage and language. The aim is to translate and sing the Bible in a language common to the Cape Colored community so that the rest of the streets can understand it. We value people, therefore we value their language, is their motto. This is as much as of an educational exhibition. It empowers and brings enlightenment to the people of color first and then to the rest of South Africa. It brings perspective and restores dignity to everybody and abroad. On the 16th of June, Alive in Cups released their first single, Asti Vir Here Wasie, which has been received very well and has been voted the number one song for the CCFM radio station for 2023. They again at it, and so on the 22nd of December 2023, they released their second single, Praise Is Your Weapon. It's currently on the CCFM top 20 list, and it promises to be as inspirational and transformational. Be on the lookout for this. Thank you so much.

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Most people think I'm just a playboy breaking rules, but they don't know that when it comes around to love, I always lose. That's why I call myself king of fools. King of fools, king of fools. When it comes around to love, I always lose.

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1: Joe Don here.
2: Gary here,
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2: celebrating the release of our new album, Unstoppable.
4: This one actually has violins, violas, cellos, and, you know, fancy orchestral instruments.
1: Instruments
4: like that.
1: That Jay played.
4: Yes. I was a piccolo player.
2: Sure.
1: There's a song called Why. It's a big ballad, the 11th track on this album. Really powerful, powerful song. You must.

God is always inviting us into a deeper connection with Him and with other people. And as the invitation, I would say that is our aim. Through the avenue of music, we want to connect people more deeply to the Father and also invite other artists, singers, to collaborate with us as we glorify God. So we are three members in this group. I'm Elza Larum, and I'm the songwriter and the keys player in the band. Then we record the songs at Upper Room Studios, where Frank Gagianu is the producer and the mixer. He also plays electric guitars, acoustic guitars, almost anything. And then we have Gavin Young. He is about 500 kilometers away from us, but he is the drummer and also a creative genius. He designs beautiful artwork covers for us and always has a lot of wisdom and insight into the whole process of recording.

0: You say your name was?
1: Jackson. Alan Jackson.
0: Friday nights, 3 sets, $10 a set.
1: All right, thank you.
2: Hey, Jackson.
1: Yeah.
2: Seen a lot of guys come through here. You got something.

Welcome back to American Bandstand. Now, I go back a long ways with this lady, and I can tell you from personal experience, you don't tell her what to do. I remember the last time I saw her live, it may have been in Memphis. She was shaking the sugar trees and letting her pony run. But now, she's here to perform the follow-up to her smash hit single, Spilled Perfume. Let's have a nice, warm American Bandstand welcome for Pam Tillis singing her new release, When You Walk in the Room.

0: Behalwe Afrikaanse musiek het Afrikaans ook 'n groot skatkis aan storievertellers. 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
1: Good morning.
2: Hello.
1: Sorry, it's good afternoon, South African Airways.
2: Hello.
1: Hello, dear sir.
2: Yeah, tomorrow I fly.
1: Also, yes.
2: Yeah, I fly. But I bought a lot ticket for the fly machine, yeah?
1: Yeah, for where to?
2: For the Cape Town.
1: Yes.
2: Yeah.
1: Good.
2: Now, a phone number, 713.
1: Yes, sir.
2: 4572. They say I call, I will phone number, the number I phone now, okay?
1: 237674.
2: Yeah.
1: Yeah.
2: Now, I fly to Cape Town, yeah?
1: Yeah.
2: I fly to Cape Town, but I bought Lord Chicken for the home in Cape Town.
1: Lord Chicken?
2: Yeah, Samuranta 4.
1: Ah.
2: I am farm with chicken.
1: Yeah, bro.
2: Yeah. Now, they want to know, I can take Lord Chicken on the aeroplane because it is the pedigree chicken.
1: When you want to take chicken?
2: I want to take Lord Chicken in the fly machine, yeah.
1: Yeah, no, chicken can't fly with you in the fly machine.
2: I gonna take your chicken downstairs.
1: No, must go in cargo hold.
2: I gonna.
1: Yeah, can't take on aeroplane with you. Chicken will go loose and fly on people's head. It will give chaos, will give too much trouble.
2: I gonna lot tame chicken. Lot tame, not lot wild.
1: No, but even lot tame.
2: Lot pedigree chicken.
1: Yeah, where are you going to put him? On your lap?
2: Yeah, labor on my lap.
1: Oh no, you can't do that. It's very difficult, honestly. You must bring it in a crate and take it to the airport and pay the excess fare.
2: Ah, warama tsase go fela. Bega lele hle kona di stock fela I kona lo chicken on lo.
1: Yeah, no, I kona lo chicken in the cabin. Oh, people will perform, will cry. Chicken will make noise. What now then?
2: I will take lo coat and put lo coat over lo chicken cage. Yeah.
1: No, they'll catch you. They'll find you. You can't do that.
2: Yeah.
1: As you come to the luggage people, you must present what you've taken on the plane. And if they see the chicken there, they'll say, how? Who gave you permission to take chicken on the plane? Then they'll take the chicken away from you.
2: I corner, sir.
1: Yes.
2: Sir, I ask very nice today.
1: Yes.
2: For me to take chicken on the plane, you know.
1: Yeah.
2: Chicken is for my son also.
1: I'm aware. Very nice place. It's for Christmas box.
2: Yeah, look, Christmas box. Yeah. Yeah.
1: Very true. Now, thank you for funning, but honestly, I must be true to you. You can't take the chicken on the plane. You can take it with you on the same plane, but it must go in the cargo hold.
2: Yes, but
1: underneath you. Otherwise, you sit in top and the chicken will be underneath.
2: In Johannesburg, I bought your big raincoat.
1: Your big raincoat?
2: Yeah. I paid your 17 rand 50 for your raincoat. Now, I put your two chicken. I put in your pocket, your raincoat, yeah? In your pocket, nobody will know from chicken from the pocket of the raincoat.
1: No, man, I'm very sorry. As much as I'd like to help you, I can't go against the instructions given, you see. But it all goes in the cargo hold, not on in the plane with you in the cabin, because we don't allow any livestock in the cabin.
2: But in your cargo hold, they've got your dog.
1: Yes.
2: They've got your

0: animals, they've got loquet.
1: That's right.
0: Chicken not go with a dog or a cat.
1: No, they put one side away from dog. The dog is asleep. They give him tranquilizer to sleep. Otherwise, he can't bite your chicken.
0: Oh, but not give my chicken a tranquilizer.
1: Why not?
0: I gonna, sir. No, no, no.
1: No, all right. You not give tranquilizer. Just take it with you in a suitable crate.
0: In a suitcase, I put it on the aeroplane, yeah.
1: No, not in a suitcase.
0: So you said suitcase?
1: No, in a crate. Crate.
0: But you said a suitable case.
1: A suitable crate.
0: Oh, yeah.
1: Not case, crate.
0: What is a crate?
1: A crate is a container.
0: Container?
1: Yeah.
0: Yeah. What is a container?
1: Container is made either out of wood or out of a basket, like when you put a cat in it.
0: No, big suitcase.
1: No, not big suitcase.
0: But I put chicken in your cupboard box, I make a hole at the top, you know?
1: Oh, well, that would be acceptable.
0: Yeah, but I put on my lap, nobody know, yeah.
1: No, no, no. Take it away from you. No, don't do that, please. It'll just be embarrassing towards you and all the people on the plane. If that chicken can just come out and make a noise, quack, quack, quack, quack, or lay an egg, what then? What are you going to do?
0: Right.
1: Have you got all the information now?
0: Yes, you say I can take on your suitable case, yeah?
1: Suitable, yeah.
0: Suitable or a suitcase, for short, suitcase. I put on my lap.
1: No, well, not put on your lap. You'll have me fired. I'll lose my job if you do that.
0: No, no, no, no.
1: No, you don't. Now, I've got too many children to support. I don't want to lose my job.
0: Okay.
1: All right. Thank you for phoning. And phone this number if you want to make space for your pet.
0: Yes, but I make space on my lap, yeah.
1: Not on your lap. You won't travel with it, I can assure you.
0: Okay.
1: All right. Thank you.
0: Okay, sir.
1: Pleasure.
0: Good evening, here.
1: Hello.
0: Nice
1: Wie sta je betrouwd nu?
0: Good evening. My name is Leon Schuster.
1: Leon Schuster?
0: Ja.
1: Verdomd, wat de... Wat doen jij nou, Leon? 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
2: En dit was nog die dag toe jy met mense kon praat en nie met robotte nie. 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

as a glass of water. And you're still there a deal for my baby. And you slap all you want. En hierin probeer my reet.